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1: Clear overnight, lows near 60. Today it looks likely for rain, around half an inch of accumulation, with an isolated storm or two, highs near 76, winds southwest at 10. Tonight turns mostly cloudy, lows in the upper 60s. Clouds increase tomorrow with highs approaching 80. Tuesday brings possible showers, close to a quarter inch likely, highs in the low 80s. Wednesday, a mix of sun and clouds, highs near 80.
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3: Clear overnight, lows near 60. Today it looks likely for rain, around half an inch of accumulation, with an isolated storm or two. Highs near 76, winds southwest at 10. Tonight turns mostly cloudy, lows in the upper 60s. Clouds increase tomorrow with highs approaching 80. Tuesday brings possible showers, close to a quarter inch likely, highs in the low 80s. Wednesday, a mix of sun and clouds, highs near 80.
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4: Clear overnight, lows near 60. Today looks likely for rain, around half an inch of accumulation, with an isolated storm or two. Highs near 76, winds southwest at 10. Tonight turns mostly cloudy, lows in the upper 60s. Clouds increase tomorrow with highs approaching 80. Tuesday brings possible showers, close to a quarter inch likely, highs in the low 80s. Wednesday, a mix of sun and clouds, highs near 80.
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0: Clear overnight, lows near 60. Today it looks likely for rain, around half an inch of accumulation, with an isolated storm or two. Highs near 76, winds southwest at 10. Tonight turns mostly cloudy, lows in the upper 60s. Clouds increase tomorrow with highs approaching 80. Tuesday brings possible showers, close to a quarter inch likely, highs in the low 80s. Wednesday, a mix of sun and clouds, highs near 80.
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0: Clear overnight, lows near 60. Today looks likely for rain, around half an inch of accumulation, with an isolated storm or two. Highs near 76, winds southwest at 10. Tonight turns mostly cloudy, lows in the upper 60s. Clouds increase tomorrow with highs approaching 80. Tuesday brings possible showers, close to a quarter inch likely, highs in the low 80s. Wednesday, a mix of sun and clouds, highs near 80.
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You need cooling. 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WRYU. 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

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The Beatles, Stones, Zeppelin. 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

Clear overnight, lows near 60. Today looks likely for rain, around half an inch of accumulation, with an isolated storm or two. Highs near 76, winds southwest at 10. Tonight turns mostly cloudy.

0: cloudy, lows in the upper 60s. Clouds increase tomorrow with highs approaching 80. Tuesday brings possible showers, close to a quarter inch likely, highs in the low 80s. Wednesday, a mix of sun and clouds, highs near 80.
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2: Do you want to get rocked?

0: Clear overnight, lows near 60. Today looks likely for rain, around half an inch of accumulation, with an isolated storm or two, highs near 76, winds southwest at 10. Tonight turns mostly cloudy, lows in the upper 60s. Clouds increase tomorrow with highs approaching 80. Tuesday brings possible showers, close to a quarter inch likely, highs in the low 80s. Wednesday, a mix of sun and clouds, highs near 80.
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0: Clear overnight, lows near 60. Today looks likely for rain, around half an inch of accumulation, with an isolated storm or two. Highs near 76, winds southwest at 10. Tonight turns mostly cloudy, lows in the upper 60s. Clouds increase tomorrow with highs approaching 80. Tuesday brings possible showers, close to a quarter inch likely, highs in the low 80s. Wednesday, a mix of sun and clouds, highs near 80.
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0: You too, hon. 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Monday morning, Weather Watch 12 says, looks like a nice day. Partly sunny, high of 80. Winds out of the northeast at 5 to 10. Partly cloudy tonight, 63. Pretty good bet for showers and thunderstorms tomorrow. Let it rain, high 80. WRYU, we rock you.
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Metallica 94.5 TMB. Well, we had those big thunderstorms and quite a bit of rain yesterday. A little bit of fog this morning. 64 degrees now in West Bend. 66 in Hartford. Keewaskum at 67. 68 degrees in Port Washington. 71 in Menominee Falls. Glendale at 68. And it's 69 degrees in Milwaukee at WRYU. 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

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We rock you.

WRYU, we rock you. Well, Monday morning's already here. That weekend went by pretty fast. Let's get up and get going here. Smile on your kisser. Partly sunny today. Weatherwatch 12 says highs will be around 81. Winds out of the northeast at 5. Partly cloudy tonight, 63. Sun, clouds, and a chance for rain again tomorrow. Maybe a thunderstorm as well. High 80. And Wednesday, chance for showers. High 82. WRYU, we rock you.

WRYU, we rock you. Well, a pretty good weekend for the Milwaukee Brewers. They took 2 of 3 from the Twins, including yesterday's 4-3 win. Brewers heading to the West Coast. Tonight they play the Padres in San Diego. First pitch is going to be at 8:40. Come on, Brew Crew.

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0: Ozzy Osbourne on WRYU, We Rock You. Well, over the weekend, I did make it to State Fair in West Dallas. Had a great time, although my dogs are really hurting. I did a lot of walking. I highly recommend the America 250 Ferris wheel. $7. It was a great value. Loved it. Animal barns were phenomenal. And all the rides. Everybody was having a good time at the Wisconsin State Fair. So enjoy. It continues through the 16th.
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8: Rain looks likely today, around half an inch expected, and we can't rule out a stray thunderstorm with highs near 76. Tonight brings mostly cloudy skies and lows near 67. Tomorrow, look for considerable clouds and a high in the low 80s, with a few clouds hanging around tomorrow night as lows settle into the mid-60s. Then on Tuesday, showers may develop, around a quarter inch possible, with highs again in the low 80s.
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Well, today is Monday, the 10th day of August. It's National Lazy Day. If you want to be lazy, go ahead. It's your day. Also, National S'mores Day, Agent Orange Awareness Day, and it's National Connecticut Day today. 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

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We rock you. Monday morning, I'm Bill Mitchell. Going to be a beautiful day today. Weather Watch 12 says enjoy the sunshine. High near 80. Winds out of northeast at 5. Partly cloudy tonight, 63. Sun, clouds, and a chance for scattered showers and thunderstorms tomorrow. We could use some more rain, even though we had a big rain yesterday. High tomorrow is going to be 80. WRYU.

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Great weekend for the Brewers at American Family Field as they took 2 of 3 from the Twins, including yesterday's 4-3 win. Nice going, guys. Brewers now hitting the West Coast for

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0: 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Well, over the weekend, no winner on Powerball, so I continue my streak of being a lottery loser for many years. So the jackpot for tonight, Powerball, up to $905 million. 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
1: Rain looks likely today, around half an inch expected, and we can't rule out a stray thunderstorm with highs near 76. Tonight brings mostly cloudy skies and lows near 67. Tomorrow, look for considerable clouds and a high in the low 80s, with a few clouds hanging around tomorrow night as lows settle into the mid 60s. Then on Tuesday, showers may develop, around a quarter inch possible, with highs again in the low 80s.
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Van Halen on WRYU, We Rock You. NASCAR action over the weekend in Newton, Iowa, the Iowa Corn 350. Congratulations, Ty Gibbs, the winner of that race. Up next for NASCAR, they're heading to the Richmond Raceway Saturday for the Cookout 400. WRYU, We Rock You.

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WRYU, we rock you as we're heading down the highway. Nice day today, partly sunny, high 81. Partly cloudy, 63 tonight. Sun, clouds, and a pretty good chance for scattered showers and thunderstorms tomorrow, high 80. WRYU, we rock you.

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New silly survey, 7,000 Americans weighed in on this, and 18% of people said that they are definitely spending more time outside. That is good. So get outside, get some fresh air. 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

0: 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They just started a concert tour a couple days ago up in Toronto, and the Foo Fighters have just released a new live EP. Foo Fighters are playing where? Volume 2. 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
6: Rain looks likely today, around half an inch expected, and we can't rule out a stray thunderstorm with highs near 76. Tonight brings mostly cloudy skies and lows near 67. Tomorrow, look for considerable clouds and a high in the low 80s, with a few clouds hanging around tomorrow night as lows settle into the mid-60s. Then on Tuesday, showers may develop, around a quarter inch possible, with highs again in the low 80s.
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WRYU rocking through Monday morning. Looks like a nice day today. Weather Watch 12 says partly sunny. High 81. Winds out of the northeast at 5. Partly cloudy, 63 tonight. Another nice day tomorrow. But there is a chance for showers and thunderstorms. High 80 tomorrow. WRYU.

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Well, a good weekend for the Brewers. They took 2 of 3 from the Twins, including yesterday's 4-3 win. Brewers are now on a road trip as they're heading out west in San Diego tonight to play the Padres. First pitch, 8:40. 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

0: Sweet on WRYU, we rock you. Nobody won Powerball over the weekend, so that means tonight's jackpot for Powerball, $905 million. 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
3: Washington Commanders tackle Laremy Tunsil suffered a torn triceps during a drill in practice Saturday. He'll likely need surgery. Kyle Shanahan of the 49ers will coach their preseason opener on Thursday. He's been limited in camp after last month's car accident. Eagles tackle Lane Johnson says this will likely be his final season. Ravens wide receiver Zay Flowers is day-to-day with a bruised quad. New Hall of Famer Roger Craig revealed in a video speech that he has vascular dementia. Tommy John, former Yankees pitcher, did not attend the Yanks Old Timers Day Saturday. He posted a goodbye as he battles health problems in Florida. The Yankees beat Atlanta 5-4. Gerrit Cole over Chris Sale. The A's ended Boston's 9-game winning streak 7-3. Toronto won in 11 innings at Philadelphia 7-5. The Dodgers ended a 7-game losing streak with a 10-inning victory at Arizona 2-1. Wins for Texas and San Diego.
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6: Rain looks likely today, around half an inch expected, and we can't rule out a stray thunderstorm with highs near 76. Tonight brings mostly cloudy skies and lows near 67. Tomorrow, look for considerable clouds and a high in the

0: low 80s, with a few clouds hanging around tomorrow night as lows settle into the mid 60s. Then on Tuesday, showers may develop, around a quarter inch possible, with highs again in the low 80s.
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I'm Bill Mitchell. That's it for me. Thank you for tuning in. Get out there and have a fantastic Monday. I'll see you back here tomorrow morning. Van McNeil next with more classic rock on WRYU, We Rock You.

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0: I feel like the carnival ride operators, they like keep a tally of people that just don't make it on the carnival rides. It's Queen, Another One Bites the Dust on WRYU. Good morning, Van McNeil. Monday, August 10th, day number five of the Great Wisconsin State Fair, and a little bit of rain in there. Yeah, if you can't get on the carnival rides, there's always something to do inside. But you got to get your wristbands. You got to get your money's worth on the wristbands riding those carnival rides. It's for the kids. I tried that new Thor's Hammer ride. I came out. I haven't been the same since. I have not been the same since. Happy Wisconsin State Fair. More great classic rock to get you there. The Pretenders, Jimi Hendrix, Billy Joel straight ahead. WRYU, we rock you.
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0: 93.9 Cedarburg, 101.3 West Bend. Vacuum cleaner salesman? Yeah, ACDC on WRYU. Van McNeil. Van, what are you talking about, vacuum cleaner salesman, ACDC? Take a listen to this. It's a beautiful move. That's Brian Johnson for Hoover back in the day.
1: The new hot power compact from Hoover. It's a beautiful mover.
0: A buddy of his encouraged him to do it. 350 pounds back in there. That's about $500 US.
1: Right to the end.
0: Rocking about vacuum cleaner. By the way, did you see the vacuum cleaner championship? The Ocho over the weekend celebrating 10 years. The vacuum cleaners making the bed. Oh, all the things. The housekeeping championships. More great classic rock ahead. Maybe you are cleaning the house. I would totally kill it. I would rule. John Mellencamp ahead. The Who. Police coming up. WRYU. We rock you.
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0: In the beginning, a guy named Les Paul picked up a guitar. Then we sort of took it from there. 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

0: 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This is WDRYU, Van McNeil. Over the weekend, I was looking at the pedometer, my step count, and for the past week, I've been at State Fair walking around with the inspectors and the officials, and they've given me special access. It's been amazing. It's been pretty special, but that also comes with a lot of walking. So it was a week straight, about 15,000 plus steps. So yesterday, I didn't do much yesterday. I did come across all of the ESPN, the Ocho, the get what started as a joke 10 years ago. You can see some of the replays online from the corgi races, the dogs that were racing the Wiener Dog Derby, the dog surfing championships. I saw dinosaurs skydiving and then landing on the track and racing to the finish line. It was the craziest thing. And then the housekeeping championships, which is something I think what I saw there was it was okay. But I could make a bed faster. I could clean the house. I'm very efficient. And will I come clean your house? No. Mm-mm. I got my own problems. More great classic rock ahead, but maybe you are in cleaning mode. Def Leppard ahead. Ozzy Osbourne. T-Rex. Roar. Speaking of the dinos. It's coming up. WRYU. We rock you.
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3: Washington Commanders tackle Laremy Tunsil suffered a torn triceps during a drill in practice Saturday. He'll likely need surgery. Kyle Shanahan of the 49ers will coach their preseason opener on Thursday. He's been limited in camp after last month's car accident. Eagles tackle Lane Johnson says this will likely be his final season. Ravens wide receiver Zay Flowers is day-to-day with a bruised quad. New Hall of Famer Roger Craig revealed in a video speech that he has vascular dementia. Tommy John, former Yankees pitcher, did not attend the Yanks Old Timers Day Saturday. He posted a goodbye as he battles health problems in Florida. The Yankees beat Atlanta 5-4. Garrett Cole over Chris Sale. The A's ended Boston's 9-game winning streak 7-3. Toronto won in 11 innings at Philadelphia 7-5. The Dodgers ended a 7-game losing streak with a 10-inning victory at Arizona 2-1. Wins for Texas and San Diego.
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0: 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Van McNeil, Sweet Emotion at the Great Wisconsin State Fair. The tradition continues. And over the weekend, I was telling you, boy, I got my steps in, but we packed in the fun from some cervezas at the Micro, checking out the Bailey Zimmerman show. That was fun. Coming out of that show to see the Metal Men rocking it. And then over on the other stage was Here Come the Mummies, professional studio musicians dressed up as mummies. That one of the tightest bands in the land. Here Come the Mummies, a State Fair staple. And we are on to day five here. A little bit of rain in the forecast. Remember, you've got buildings that you can sneak into, like obviously the Expo, do all the shopping there. I almost got a peck of pickles. The peck of pickles is, the price on the peck of pickles is a little, it's a little pricey. I ended up getting an extra large pickle and a beef stick. Oh, that peck of pickles, though, it's calling my name. But the price on the peck of pickles, that's the problem. More great classic rock ahead. Eagles, Journey, Motley Crue coming up. WRYU, we rock you.
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With great power, it's just like Spider-Man. With great power comes great responsibility. Motorcycle riders, you know what I'm talking about. Be careful out there on the bikes. Steppenwolf on WRYU. Haven't seen the new Spider-Man yet. I don't know what, I like the animated one better. I don't know, maybe tomorrow on cheap movie night, we'll see.

0: They got rained out last year. I was talking about, or heard some conversation about how Skinner never got the chance to take the stage last year. It was the beginning of the great deluge that Saturday night. Leonard Skinner on WRYU. Van McNeil. People still talking about it, and the vendors, the businesses that I have encountered. Obviously, State Fair is the big celebration, but losing that day and a half, talking to the vendors and the businesses that are there now, a lot of them leaned into Harvest Fair to kind of recoup some of those bucks. But so far, so good, kind of at the halfway point of Wisconsin State Fair into day number five. And I don't want to jinx it. Are we pre-pandemic again? It's been busy over there in West Dallas. Remember, no left turns. Oh, that's frustrating. And then you add in an accident. There was an accident over there on Saturday. When I was over there, it was bonkers. Pack your patience if you're going to the fair. More great classic rock to get you there. Bryan Adams. Ooh, yeah, Bryan Adams later this week here. MOI's over at Pfizer. He's coming up. Styx, Skid Row, and more. WRYU, we rock you.
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3: Washington Commanders tackle Laremy Tunsil suffered a torn triceps during a drill in practice Saturday. He'll likely need surgery. Kyle Shanahan of the 49ers will coach their preseason opener on Thursday. He's been limited in camp after last month's car accident. Eagles tackle Lane Johnson says this will likely be his final season. Ravens wide receiver Zay Flowers is day-to-day with a bruised quad. New Hall of Famer Roger Craig revealed in a video speech that he has vascular dementia. Tommy John, former Yankees pitcher, did not attend the Yanks Old Timers Day Saturday. He posted a goodbye as he battles health problems in Florida. The Yankees beat Atlanta 5-4. Garrett Cole over Chris Sale. The A's ended Boston's 9-game winning streak 7-3. Toronto won in 11 innings at Philadelphia 7-5. The Dodgers ended a 7-game losing streak with a 10-inning victory at Arizona 2-1. Wins for Texas and San Diego.
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We rock you.

Bob Singer on WRYU. Van McNeil. Sorry, I'm a little distracted by the games I've missed. We were talking about the Ocho earlier, celebrating 10 years over the weekend. And yesterday, I didn't do anything. My tuchus was planted on the couch after tens of thousands of steps consecutively.

0: Yeah, State Fair has been some fun, but taking in some of the games, the housekeeping championships, which I think I'd be pretty good at. No, I will not come clean your home. The Wiffle Ball World Series, the Soap Hockey Championship, played on a tarp, slippery soap covered, and you just wear socks or bare feet. Some of the other ones here, man, this has grown out of control. Papa Shot National Championship, I'd be pretty good at that. The Donk Toss World Championship. I caught a little bit of this. Donkeys that I feel like they're made out of those, or the red rubber balls. They're inflatable donkeys, and there's a point system and everything. The Donk Toss World Championship. You can check it out online. Captain Morgan, great classic rock coming up. Queen, Foreigner, Rush, and more. It's WRYU. We rock you.
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When was the last time you played a jukebox? We've got those. I mean, the touch one, it's okay. I like those old school jukeboxes we used to have. Like the ones when it would skip, and then Fonz would come in and bang on a thing. You go, hey, let's bring back the old school, the analog jukebox. Let's go. It's WRYU. We rock you.

0: In the 30 minutes I was at the micro at Wisconsin State Fair, three kegs were killed. That is an insane pace of drinking beer. It's AC/DC and Have a Drink on Me on WRYU. Van McNeil, that's a 10-minute pace of someone killing a keg there at the fair. And I believe, if I'm correct, every time that happens, money goes to the foundation, right? So get to drinking? I mean, responsibly. You could always sky glide it out. You know, grab an Elfenir or something. Grab a cream puff if that's your thing. I have found cream puffs not everybody's thing. I do enjoy them. I'm plain. The vanilla. The original. Yeah, chocolate's okay. Strawberry, eh. The original cream puff. That's the way you got to go. More great classic rock to get you to the fair. Maybe you're running some errands. Whatever you got going. Fleetwood Mac ahead. The Who. Neil Young. Weather Watch 12. It's WRYU. We rock you.
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Van McNeil. Back in the day, I had that cassette tape, Guns N' Roses, Loverboy, what is old is new again, a resurgence in analog audio. And I thought this next thing we're talking about here is tiny vinyl. It came out a couple of years ago. I thought it was novelty. Def Leppard just got the tiny vinyl treatment. It's a tiny little record. It's not decorative. It's playable. What, about a couple of inches? It fits about 20 songs, and you play it on a tiny record player. Tiny vinyl. Def Leppard, Amy Winehouse, Public Enemy, The Beach Boys, Britney Spears,

Elton John, Blink 182, Imagine Dragons, Bob Marley. Tiny Vinyl. I don't know. I got to get into it, maybe. We'll see. More great classic rock ahead. Cars, Head East, Tom Petty. It's WRYU. We

0: East, Tom Petty. It's WRYU. We rock you.
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93.9, 101.3 is WRYU. Wednesday night, what are you doing? Hartford's got National Night Out going, an opportunity for you to meet and engage with law enforcement. Burn Park is the place. We'll tell you more coming up. Hartford, National Night Out on Wednesday. It's WRYU. And the

0: Time keeps slipping, slipping, slipping into the future. 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

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That's Cheap Trick on WRYU. Van McNeil, I had the privilege of helping out the Franklin Police Department on their National Night Out. Now, what happened in Franklin, every police officer, first responder, everyone leans into this. An opportunity to rally the community. You'll engage with law enforcement. And you'll go a little bit behind the scenes now in Franklin. I don't know what they're going to do in Hartford on Wednesday. Burned Park is the place. Downtown Hartford from 5 until 8. That's National Night Out. But in Franklin, they had the drones out, and they had their whole arsenal of drones. It was pretty cool. Obviously, the canines sniffing out the suitcases and doing the demos. And then the community, all the businesses lean in. It was a ton of fun. From 5 to 8, Wednesday night, Burn Park in downtown Hartford. What's up, Oriole Country? A National Night Out. I know there's lots going on. Go check it out. It's a great event, National Night Out. More great classic rock. We're back in 90 seconds. Police, Billy Joel, Grand Funk, Weather Watch 12, and Dylan standing by. It's WRYU. We

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0: Well, hello. I hope your weekend was good. Yeah, it's me, Dylan. Today, let's talk about dress codes. When was the last time you went someplace and there was a dress code there? I don't remember, but we're still going to talk about it. Let's talk about a 10-year-old with a perfect cake as well. Pretty cool story. And Lindsey Buckingham and Stevie Nicks working together again. We'll get to it.
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We rock you, WRYU, Hartford's National Night Out. I know a lot of towns celebrated last week, but they will be celebrating this Wednesday night, the 12th, between 5 and 8.

0: Iron Maiden, is that stuff heavy enough for you? Bruce Dickinson, who is the frontman for Iron Maiden, has come out and says his new solo album is heavy as beep. And I guess we're supposed to get that at some point next year. All right, Bruce. All right.
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When was the last time you went someplace that had a dress code? I'm Dylan. Honestly, I do not remember. I just usually don't hang out at those type of places. Not that there's anything wrong with them. There's a story out of California. Two friends, a guy and a gal, go to this restaurant to have dinner, and there's a dress code, and all they had to do was switch shirts to get in the door, because had they both been wearing the shirts that they showed up in initially, violation of the dress code. So let's talk more about this.

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I appreciate you listening. I'm Dylan. There's a story out of California. These two friends, guy and a gal, show up at this fancy restaurant to meet for, I don't know if it was lunch or dinner, but this restaurant has a dress code. So the guy shows up in a sleeveless shirt, but a nice sleeveless shirt. And the woman shows up in this crazy blouse. It's got puffy sleeves and everything. And they look at the guy. They're like, hey, no sleeves. We can't serve you. So the two go out to the parking lot. They swap shirts. And then, of course, they're allowed to sit down and eat. Now, everybody's saying, is it a double standard? Is this dress code thing at some of the fancier places, is it a double standard? I don't know. I don't understand enough about fashion to even weigh in on anything like that. But what I was thinking is, now those are two friends, right? He put on the goofy blouse just so he could sit there and catch up with his friend. That's a good buddy.

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Milwaukee Night Market. The next one is coming up a week from this Wednesday. So it's the 19th between 5 and 9 p.m.

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0: Oh, parents, how you holding up? According to a new report, during the school year, parents spend a total of 432 hours on meal planning and preparation. That includes 2 hours every week packing school lunches. So about 3 hours per week on meal planning. Parents, how you holding up? You okay? It'll all get done. Don't worry. And if it doesn't, that's okay, too.
1: It's time for the Allenton American Legion Picnic, happening this weekend at Veterans Park. 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

0: Allenton.
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Nikki Sixx of Motley Crue has sure been enjoying doing some interviews lately, but hey, I welcome them. We learn more about him this way. Nikki Sixx says he doesn't believe in full-length records anymore. And if we're hoping for a new full Motley Crue album, that will never happen, but just kind of like one-off songs. Fine, work as you want, just so eventually you give us something new.

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0: Some of the outdated stuff I still like. I don't know about you. People saying the outdated technology that they never want to see again is dial-up internet. And I couldn't agree more. We're so spoiled at this point, but let's talk more about outdated technology in just a second.
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93.9 Cedarburg and 101.3 West Bend, WRYU. We rock you Sunday, September 6th, named to 3:30. Wheels on Main, downtown West Bend. Cars in just a moment. Def Leppard coming up, and we'll do some Jackson Browne.

Thank you for listening. I'm Dylan. YouGov did a big poll about outdated technology, and the piece of outdated technology that none of us miss is dial-up internet. Yeah, we're so spoiled now. Nobody wants to go back to dial-up. What else is listed on here? Floppy disks. Somebody else said a rotary phone. Somebody said a pay phone. I kind of wish there were still some pay phones some places. I was thinking about when you took typing class in high school, was it a typewriter or a computer? I was the last class in my high school to learn on a typewriter. Yeah. Dylan, you had typing class on an actual typewriter? How old are you? Well, that's rude. Not quite 50, but I'm getting close.

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I love it when interviewers ask the question that we're all thinking. So somebody recently interviewed Geddy Lee of Rush and just asked the question, hey, have you felt Neil Peart's presence at all during this 50-something tour? Wait until you hear his response. This story is amazing. We're going to talk more about it in just a minute.

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Rush is out on their 50-something tour, of course, first tour without Neil Peart, and Geddy Lee doing an interview. And somebody finally asked, do you feel like you felt Neil Peart's presence at all during this tour? And Geddy says, well, that's funny. I'll tell you a little story. After opening night, him and Alex were staying in a hotel in L.A. They were not in the same hotel room, so they were texting back and forth. Geddy Lee's hotel room door was open just a crack. And on the Rush's 50-something tour, on the posters, there's birds. Two birds. So Geddy Lee sees this bird right outside his hotel room door, goes out there to try to touch the bird. Bird flies into his hotel room, sits right there on the bed. The bird that flew in and sat down on his hotel room bed looked exactly, he said, like one of the birds that was on the poster.

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0: 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I'm Dylan. 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
3: Tonight looks partly cloudy with lows in the mid-60s. Rain moves in tomorrow, likely, with highs near 78. Tomorrow night stays partly cloudy, with lows back in the mid-60s, and areas of fog will drop visibility down to around half a mile. Wednesday turns mostly cloudy, with a high in the low 80s. Then on Thursday, expect clouds to stick around, with highs in the upper 70s and overnight lows dipping into the low 60s.
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Can you bake? Are you good at making cakes and that type of thing? Well, rub that in my face. I'm Dylan. There's a 10-year-old boy from Maryland turned a homemade cake into $15,000. He won a big prize at his local fair. Well, 15 grand, huge prize, right? His name is Herbie. Herbie stayed up until 2 a.m. perfecting his lemon blueberry buttercream cake. Doesn't that sound delicious? So he was up until 2 a.m. because he started all over because the cake was not good enough. He's glad he did. Herbie's cake went on to win it all. Altogether, the cake auction raised more than $100,000. I can't bake. And I'm in my 40s. So this, yeah. And with that kind of determination, I wonder what Herbie's going to grow up to be.

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0: Lindsay Buckingham and Stevie Nicks together again. Lindsay Buckingham is teasing a possible reunion with Stevie. He says next year should be a pretty interesting year. All right. He went on to say that him and Stevie are closer than ever. They are talking all the time now. This year marks the 50th anniversary of Rumors. Yeah, Rumors is 50 years old as of this year.
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Looks like Jim Carrey has been tapped for a live-action Jetsons movie. He's going to do a great job as George Jetson. So when are we going to get this? All that they're saying right now is beyond 2027. So 2028, maybe, some point? I don't know. We'll see.

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0: Couple of musical notes. Kansas has expanded their 2026 fall headlining tour. There's 8 more dates and still nothing in the state of Wisconsin. And then Billy Idol has kicked off his tour in Pennsylvania. It looks like he's just going to be on tour up until, you know, he gets inducted into the Rock and Roll Hall of Fame this November. Anything in Wisconsin? No, unfortunately.
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1: Tonight looks partly cloudy with lows in the mid-60s. Rain moves in tomorrow, likely, with highs near 78. Tomorrow night stays partly cloudy, with lows back in the mid-60s, and areas of fog will drop visibility down to around half a mile. Wednesday turns mostly cloudy, with a high in the low 80s. Then on Thursday, expect clouds to stick around, with highs in the upper 70s and overnight lows dipping into the low 60s.
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1: Thank you. Thank you for choosing to listen to this station. It's appreciated. I'm Dylan. It is time for me to go. I would love it if we could talk again tomorrow. I'll be back again at about the same time. Until then, be good, or just, take care of yourself. Don't get in trouble.